0: control through the onslaught of the removal of our people out of the communities. Where are they going to live? Where are they going to go?
1: All I ask is, why does he want to move people? What's

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We now had a voice, and we turned it, our message getting louder. Nothing there could stop us rising up to meet their father.

0: roll up, bodies with an in-air. Bases posted, bodies pushed, clapping for your air. Locked in, they dropped to buy punk rock apart. The new threat, the country laughed and screamed punk from an ass and punk was dead.
1: The story could only watch as I took it from his control and made a mockery of it. Before fading finally, straight back into the system they supposedly despised. What was once the black flag of anarchy was now